creating the four dimensions in a looped architecture of continuous motion. The size of the library is a function of its information content, which is infinitely expanding. In the holographic chamber, there is a telescope through which one can observe the boundary, outside of which is a true mirror that reflects the boundary back on itself in all directions.

the Seventh Order, sonic data is being projected into the heavenly dome. As the potential territory increases in absolute size, so does the mirror. And the patterns encoded to preserve the infinite variations of data objects can be observed and experienced.

0: The information interface calculates all possible variables and documents the movement from chaos to order in the chamber of memory. Once a cycle has been completed, a new code is generated and preserved.
1: Memory.
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0: 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Do not remove.
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1: Poppy will be upset if you do that. As you don't.
2: Strong, I don't know.

God Almighty, over. DPR Street Gang, this is Almighty, standing by, over. DPR Street Gang, this is Almighty.

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1: Yes, yes, selector, as we roll through. 1, 2, 1, 2. Rolling. Yes, yes, selector, as we roll through. 1, 2, 1, 2. Rolling.

0: rolling.
1: That's right. Go get it.
0: 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As we roll through, 1, 2, 1, 2. 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

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Now a story is the talk of the town. You can read it in the Sunday papers now. Remember, parents, next time your daughter takes an away day, she could be going away forever to a land of sex and drugs, punk rock,

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I was scared when you were there. You think that I care? But a child of trauma.

0: 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And
1: can't get
0: what's home. Going on? Nah, I've just been too much. But who knows? So I took to the left and went to the right. Went to the right and I thought I'd start a fight tonight. You know, I'm gonna get

don't think I can. I don't care. I think I'm the boss. Build light still.